couldn't quite believe. You said you stay until you see how I stand up with shaking knees and learn to live with the disease. I don't know if I'm of use, but you said that I'll improve.

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Rewind. When the crowd say ball, selector. Rewind. When the crowd say ball. Rewind. When the crowd say ball, selector. Rewind. When the crowd say ball, selector. Rewind. 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Rewind.